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0: showers and thunderstorms wind down here this evening, but fire back up again as we get into our Saturday and Sunday. Both days of the weekend have a risk for isolated strong to severe thunderstorms, locally heavy rain with forecast highs in the upper 80s. 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I'm meteorologist Mike Witcher from the East Tennessee Weather Center, and remember to always get the latest forecast weather updates with the East Tennessee Weather app.
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0: Showers and thunderstorms wind down here this evening, but fire back up again as we get into our Saturday and Sunday. Both days of the weekend have a risk for isolated strong to severe thunderstorms, locally heavy rain with forecast highs in the upper 80s. 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I'm meteorologist Mike Witcher from the East Tennessee Weather Center, and remember to always get the latest forecast weather updates with the East Tennessee Weather app.
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0: showers and thunderstorms wind down here this evening, but fire back up again as we get into our Saturday and Sunday. Both days of the weekend have a risk for isolated strong to severe thunderstorms, locally heavy rain with forecast highs in the upper 80s. 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That's your latest forecast. I'm meteorologist Mike Witcher from the East Tennessee Weather Center, and remember to always get the latest forecast weather updates with the East Tennessee Weather app.
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1: What?

0: Showers and thunderstorms wind down here this evening, but fire back up again as we get into our Saturday and Sunday. Both days of the weekend have a risk for isolated strong to severe thunderstorms, locally heavy rain with forecast highs in the upper 80s. 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I'm meteorologist Mike Witcher from the East Tennessee Weather Center, and remember to always get the latest forecast weather updates with the East Tennessee Weather app.
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0: showers and thunderstorms wind down here this evening, but fire back up again as we get into our Saturday and Sunday. Both days of the weekend have a risk for isolated strong to severe thunderstorms, locally heavy rain with forecast highs in the upper 80s. 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That's your latest forecast. I'm meteorologist Mike Witcher from the East Tennessee Weather Center, and remember to always get the latest forecast weather updates with the East Tennessee Weather App.
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0: showers and thunderstorms wind down here this evening, but fire back up again as we get into our Saturday and Sunday. Both days of the weekend have a risk for isolated strong to severe thunderstorms, locally heavy rain with forecast highs in the upper 80s. 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That's your latest forecast. I'm meteorologist Mike Witcher from the East Tennessee Weather Center, and remember to always get the latest forecast weather updates with the East Tennessee Weather app.
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0: Showers and thunderstorms wind down here this evening, but fire back up again as we get into our Saturday and Sunday. Both days of the weekend have a risk for isolated strong to severe thunderstorms, locally heavy rain with forecast highs in the upper 80s. 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I'm meteorologist Mike Witcher from the East Tennessee Weather Center, and remember to always get the latest forecast weather updates with the East Tennessee Weather app.
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0: showers and thunderstorms wind down here this evening, but fire back up again as we get into our Saturday and Sunday. Both days of the weekend have a risk for isolated strong to severe thunderstorms, locally heavy rain with forecast highs in the upper 80s. 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That's your latest forecast. I'm meteorologist Mike Witcher from the East Tennessee Weather Center, and remember to always get the latest forecast weather updates with the East Tennessee Weather app.
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0: Showers and thunderstorms wind down here this evening, but fire back up again as we get into our Saturday and Sunday. Both days of the weekend have a risk for isolated strong to severe thunderstorms, locally heavy rain with forecast highs in the upper 80s. 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That's your latest forecast. I'm meteorologist Mike Witcher from the East Tennessee Weather Center, and remember to always get the latest forecast weather updates with the East Tennessee Weather app.
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8: 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Got my nephew Nate Dogg in the house. Nate Dogg, holla at him. Where you at?
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0: Showers and thunderstorms wind down here this evening, but fire back up again as we get into our Saturday and Sunday. Both days of the weekend have a risk for isolated strong to severe thunderstorms, locally heavy rain with forecast highs in the upper 80s. 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That's your latest forecast. I'm meteorologist Mike Witcher from the East Tennessee Weather Center, and remember to always get the latest forecast weather updates with the East Tennessee Weather app.
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0: Welcome to Dee Dee's Weekend Kickback. Jake Cruz, comedian J.J. Williamson, and Trey G. All right, here's the deal. Coming up on the show this hour, we're going to get into a dope discussion about the benefits of having a big woman.
1: Oh, yeah. I thought you were going to say something else.
2: Yes, mm-hmm. Lord. Yes,
0: a big
2: Lord.
0: Woman. I like also, him. R&B singer Kim is going to be stopping by.
1: Mm. Yeah.
0: And get ready to laugh with comedian George Wallace. All of that's coming up. But up next, we're going to try to get somebody a second chance. Yep, and a second impression at love. Cute. We're talking about date fail. It's on the way. It's Dee Dee's Weekend Kickback.

0: It's all about date fail, y'all.
1: Come on, come on,
2: yeah,
1: man.
2: We're back at it.
0: So we got RJ here. RJ, you still there? RJ.
3: Yeah.
0: Here's it is, everybody. RJ called us up. He said he met a girl. Her name was Heaven. He's trying to go out with her again. They went on a first date. They sat up. It was laid back, right? You said you guys had a nice smoke session.
3: Yeah, the vibes were immaculate, I'm telling you.
0: The vibes were immaculate.
1: Yeah.
0: Anyway, so him and this girl, Heaven, had a nice time, sat back, laid back, smoked, did this whole thing, but his phone kept ringing and it was his ex-girlfriend. He said he couldn't, you couldn't ignore it, so you picked up and talked to the ex-girlfriend, right?
3: Yeah. Unfortunately.
0: Now, what we also found out, you guys, is that he actually hit it last week. Him and the ex. Even though he broke up with her 6 months ago.
1: Yeah.
0: And then he also let her use his car a couple of weeks ago or something like that.
2: I mean, he's just doing a good deed.
0: Sure.
2: He's just doing
0: a good
2: deed.
0: Now, we're going to call Heaven. She don't know that part. But anyway, let's call this girl Heaven and see why she didn't call him back. I'm telling y'all, women, we have intuition. I bet you she knows. But nonetheless, okay. Let's call her. Here we go.
4: Hello.
0: Hi, is Heaven there?
4: Who's calling?
0: This is Dee Dee from the radio station.
2: And JJ.
5: And Cruz.
6: And Trey G.
5: Is Dee
0: Dee in the morning. Hi, girl.
4: Okay.
0: Hey, girl. Hi.
6: Hey.
4: What's this? What's going on?
0: Okay, all right. Wow, I like you, Heaven. Heaven
2: straight
0: is,
2: to bitch.
5: She don't trust
0: Heaven,
5: nobody.
0: Anybody want to? Okay, here's what happened.
6: Tell her.
0: You went on a date with somebody who was a good friend of comedian JJ Williamson.
2: Yes.
0: And JJ wants to do a good deed for him and just wanted to see if you liked him or not and how it went. His name was RJ.
2: Why are you laughing at okay. Hold up. Now, why are you laughing at my boy like that?
4: I'm laughing at this whole situation.
2: Oh,
4: like,
2: wow.
4: He had to get the whole radio station to call me. Like,
0: well, you know, some people say we act as a Cupid sometimes. We're pretty good at this, so we just
6: right.
0: want to try to, you
6: Thanks.
0: Know, like black people meet. We want to put you together.
6: I keep my bow and arrow on me, too.
0: I know, that's right. There's gonna yeah. He has a diaper on, too, but listen, no.
6: I hit you in the head.
5: I mean, that is a Cupid outfit.
0: Yeah, I'm sorry, but Heaven, what happened? What happened with you and RJ?
4: Overall, he was a cool guy. Uh-huh. I feel like it was cool vibes, but he. Bottom line, I feel like he's got some stuff he hasn't cleaned up, or you know he hasn't resolved yet. Mm. And I'm in a space. I need peace. I don't want no drama.
2: Heaven, let me ask you this real quick. Now let's go back to the beginning. You said it was cool at first. Did you enjoy that smoke session that y'all had?
6: Mm.
4: I did. I mean, and I don't typically date white guys, so it was like he was real chill.
5: Oh, that's why he had good chronic. Can I ask you a question? What went off your spidey sense? What felt off about him?
4: Well, his phone kept going off, and it's like okay, the first couple times it's whatever, your phone going.
5: I mean,
4: ring.
5: He might be making money.
4: But it became a little too frequent for. Random people, like, you know, you ain't gonna
5: gotcha.
4: Have six homeboys calling you in an hour.
0: Mm-hmm.
4: Like, that's not happening.
6: So, Heaven,
4: so it's like his phone just kept dinging, and then he finally started answering and responding, and I'm just like, okay, mm-hmm.
6: right.
4: that's nothing but a woman. Like, ain't no yeah. homeboy, you know, he wasn't saying, oh, I have an emergency, I gotta go.
0: Right.
4: You know, he was responding, putting it down, trying to ignore it. It was like, nah, that's a woman.
0: Wow.
2: What if it was his sister, though, Heaven?
0: All right, Trey.
5: You know what, Trey? That's a really good point.
0: I told y'all, what I tell y'all about women, we got intuition. Hold on a second. I'm going to be honest with you, Heaven. Heaven, RJ is a friend of us, of the show and everything. And truthfully, he on the phone right now. He liked you a lot. He wanted to know why. RJ!
2: Talk
7: to him. Yo, Heaven, hey.
0: Oh, hey.
4: What's going on, RJ?
7: I'm here for you.
4: RJ, I thought you were cool. I thought you were dope. I thought you were handsome. It started off great. But I don't know what that was. And I'm gonna be straight up with you. I had an ex that I went through a bunch of foolishness before, and I'm just not trying to do that again. I'm looking for a chill.
0: Mm.
4: The way that date was, you know, just chill, peaceful vibes, just kicking it, you know, building something. And if you still got other baggage or stuff you got to deal with, it happens. It's cool, but deal with that before, you know, don't pull me into it or expect me to sit here while you're managing that. Like, that's not cool at all.
7: Heaven, I swear I'm done with her.
4: You're not done with her.
5: It's a grown-ass woman.
6: Yeah,
5: I like her.
6: You know
7: how I let her door dance. That's it.
2: RJ, real quick, you know how you can tell you're dealing with a grown woman and she ain't with all of it? Because she said, I don't like all the foolishness.
0: Yeah, exactly.
2: That's how you know
0: exactly.
2: She ain't with it, RJ. You might as well go and hang it up,
0: dog. Yeah,
2: you know
0: what says.
7: I'm not trying to be like that. I'm a new man. I'm changed. I'm growing up. Like,
0: RJ.
7: Heaven, you changed.
0: RJ. Did you just say, Heaven, you changed? Hold on.
6: RJ.
0: I'm not doing this. RJ, did you just say heaven changed you?
6: Please, RJ.
7: Yeah, I mean, you made me not want to look back and look to the future.
0: Hey, RJ.
4: Seriously, we're not going to play this game. The thing that bothered me the most is that you didn't even realize how disrespectful it was. It was like you were trying to do it on the sly, and then you started just straight up responding.
0: I got this, Heaven. I got this for you. I can already tell. I know y'all not. Heaven, you ain't interested in going out. We pay for y'all to go on another date, would you?
4: I'm cool.
0: What if we pay for what y'all was smoking? Would that work?
6: Shut up.
5: He got that good though.
0: And then I'll also tell you this, Heaven. You may not want to hear what really happened before the date. Okay, I'm
6: they
0: not
6: did
0: to
6: do heaven.
0: Stop it. Y'all clap it up for RJ and Heaven.
6: All right.
0: It's date fail.
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0: These weekend kickback. All right, so J. Cruz, comedian J.J. Williamson and Trey G. Coming up next, we got a dope discussion. What are the benefits of dating a big woman, you guys? What are they?
1: She got a pantry full of snacks.
2: Comfortable.
0: Ooh, comfortable packing. Yeah. Okay, a lot. Okay, yeah. We're going to get into that. Yeah. Plus, we're going to drop more paper for you with the $1,000 minute game. But up next, R&B singer. What's his name? Kim.
3: Simmer up.
0: Kim is going to join us. Oh, gosh.
4: I'll never hit it,
0: Trey. All right. It's Dee Dee's Weekend Kickback.

0: I'm here with Jay Cruz, JJ from the Silk, Mr. Two Peas himself. But this ain't about us, man. This is about the legendary one that we are joined with right now.
1: Absolutely.
0: Legendary singer, man. Legendary name in the game. Y'all give it up for the special guest. Kim is in the building.
2: Hey, stop playing, man.
0: Kim, how are you?
3: I'm good. How y'all doing?
0: Good. Good, man. Okay. We got to talk to you now. It's been a lot of conversation about Kim and his music. Tell us about you have a new project on the way, Alchemy, coming this fall. Is that correct?
3: Yeah, Alchemy. My boy Robert Glasper and I are working on a jazz project in honor of my friend Al Jarreau. And so we've got a suite of songs. We've got some reworking of some of my classics. There's a jazz version of Love Calls. There's a jazz version of Can't Stop Loving You.
4: I can't stop loving you.
0: Come on.
3: We got some Jarreau covers on there. Look, you know, we having a really good time. Having a really good time.
0: Now, yeah. Kim, I would miss this opportunity if I didn't tell you when love calls your name. Hey, I done put that on many a times when I done picked up a young lady for a date night. You did.
3: Yeah, don't blame it on me, but okay.
1: Hey, look, she called. I call her name, but she called me somebody else. I'm like, hold up.
0: Yeah.
1: Hey, real quick, man, because I do stand up comedy for a living, man. I want to know because I do big shows, man, in arenas, man, and be huge crowds. But I love intimate settings of comedy clubs where the people are right there on me, see facial expressions, and get the joke a little better. Mm. Do you like big crowds or do you like intimate settings when it comes to your music?
3: Well, I really enjoy being on stage in any venue.
1: Okay.
3: Right?
1: Okay.
3: So I played the arenas, you know, starting 2016 was the first time that 2016, we were out with Charlie Wilson and Joe was my first time being in an arena. I've done some arena tours on my own, but to your point, my preference is to be in a theater setting.
1: Okay.
3: You know what I'm saying? Where it is intimate.
1: Right.
3: You know what I'm saying?
1: Okay.
3: Where it is a little more personal, you know,
1: right.
3: I try to, you know, come from a place I'm entertaining. Everybody's welcome, but I'm entertaining grown folks, right?
5: Yes,
3: grown
5: absolutely,
3: folks,
5: right, right, absolutely.
3: Walking down all them stairs, and you got to walk around the concourse and figure out where the bathroom is.
5: The people you're singing to have 401ks and responsibilities.
0: Aye, aye, aye.
5: Listen, let me ask real quick. Aye. I'm up there with them too, but so you've worked with a lot of people. You tied Usher with his hits, with a big accomplishment as far as like number ones on the UAC. You've worked with a lot. Is there somebody right now, and at this point in your career, where you still haven't had a chance to sit in the studio with, and you still wondering one day it might happen?
3: Man, dig this. Always at the top of my list is Sade.
5: Me and JJ love Sade.
3: Tell Sade to come. Tell Sade to come holler.
5: Yeah, that's what I clean my garage to.
0: Yeah.
5: I swear to God.
3: So, but I've done some great collabs. Everybody from some great collabs.
5: Yes,
3: man.
5: For sure.
3: Had Stevie Wonder on a record. I've worked with Ronald Isley, Patti LaBelle. We got Jill Scott on a record. So I mean, you know.
5: All right, let me be a little messy. Who's the best natural voice you've ever heard in person?
3: The best natural voice in person.
5: Uh-huh.
3: In person, male or female, it doesn't matter.
5: Both. That's even better. Let's go.
3: I mean, there's so many great singers.
5: I know, tomorrow you might think of somebody, but at this moment, just give me just two off the bat that you might remember.
3: Off the cuff singing like Make Me Mad, Eric Benet.
0: Oh,
5: wow.
0: Yeah. Okay. That's a great one.
5: All right, that's a good one.
0: That's, right? That's a great
3: sing
0: one.
3: Sing anything, sing everything.
5: Really?
3: You know, and just, yeah, Eric Benet, man, is a really, really, you know, Eric Benet. I put his name in the hat. Jasmine Sullivan.
5: Okay.
0: Very powerful.
5: Yeah, you're good. Absolutely.
3: Her name is in that hat.
0: Absolutely. That's some heavy hitters.
5: Trey knows. Trey likes her.
0: Yes, indeed. Yeah. How has that feeling been as far as like the independent grind for you? Is it a big difference for you than being on a major label? Do you prefer it more? How do you feel about that part of it?
3: You know, I started out as an independent, you know, Calls, Chemistry, my first album. I released that on my, you know, I financed that on an American Express credit card. Apparently, Amex had me confused with somebody with good credit.
5: Not you got approved and you shouldn't have. What? How'd you pull that off? American Express?
3: Yeah, it's in the book. I got a book. I write all about it. I was an independent, you know, I started as an independent. So mm-hmm. I've really just kind of, you know, returned, you know, to my independent roots. And I had fun at the label. I made a lot of money for Motown. Motown made a lot of money for me. It was a great relationship, mm-hmm. you know, but in this season of my life, you know, and the way people are moving now, the way the industry is moving now, you know, it was time to bring it all home.
0: Now, we got to take a break, but when we come back, we got to unpack just a little bit more with the legendary artist Kim. That sound like a plan, y'all?
1: Yeah.
0: All right, let's do it.
6: Showers and thunderstorms wind down here this evening, but fire back up again as we get into our Saturday and Sunday. Both days of the weekend have a risk for isolated strong to severe thunderstorms, locally heavy rain with forecast highs in the upper 80s. 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I'm meteorologist Mike Witcher from the East Tennessee Weather Center, and remember to always get the latest forecast weather updates with the East Tennessee Weather app.
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0: Here's another Mad Minute prank call. Hello.
1: So Nina said she's going to make somebody mad this morning.
2: Who are you going to make mad? I always wanted to do the Mad Minute, and my aunt is, she's crazy, so this is going to work. I just know.
1: Call Nina's aunt. Here we go.
3: Hello.
2: Listen, this is, and Kim.
3: Okay.
2: So I'm at the food stamp place, and I'm trying to get these stamps. Now, this woman was standing in front of me, and she had to go to the bathroom. So I stepped up. She came back and bumped me and got back right in front of me and was like, if I got something to say, she going to put her hands on me.
3: Oh, my.
2: So I told her, you know, I'm too young. Like, she about your age, and ain't sissy not answering the phone. So I'm about to put you on the phone with her. Like, ain't Kim for real.
4: Who the hell is that? Why I got to get on the phone? Hello?
3: Okay, calm down. It's okay.
4: Who is this?
3: It's her aunt. It's okay. You don't have to act like that. She really don't need food stamps that bad, or you neither, to lose your mind.
4: Mm-mm. You know how long I've been waiting on these food stamps? First of all.
3: Okay, you hungry. Okay, hungry, you evil, and you are tripping. Okay.
4: Evil?
3: You don't have to act like that.
4: First of all, I don't know who you think you're yelling at.
3: Pray. What? Pray.
4: Nah, as a matter of fact, you know what you need? You need to pray. Pray for me right now. Pray.
3: Right now, I'm finna call the f***ing police. Not only you gonna need some food stamps, you gonna need some motherfucking bail money.
4: Bail money? You know what? Pray for me and pray for your niece, because I'm about to pop that puffball off the top of her head.
3: Well, you pop her, bitch. You pop her, bitch.
4: You know what? You can catch these hands, too. Come up here and get some.
3: That f***ing stupid.
4: Come on with it. I'm waiting for your old ass.
3: Hey, now the law's gonna come get your dumb
2: Hey, Kim, wait. Hey, Kim. Hey, Kim. Hey, Kim. No, hey, Kim, wait. I put the dial 911 because it's a prank call. Hey, Kim, you on the Mad Minute. It's a prank call. Hey, Kim, it's a prank. It's just a joke. I love you so much.
3: Stupid,
2: I know you got my back.
3: Of course.
1: All right, y'all give it up for Nina and Kim.
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0: It's Dee Dee's Weekend Kickback. All right, so comedian J.J. Williamson, Jay Cruz, and Trey G coming up on the show this hour, you guys. This weekend we celebrate Black Leaders Awareness Day.
1: That's what I'm talking about.
2: Let's do it.
0: Black Leaders Awareness. Come on,
1: let's do it. Shout out to J.J.
0: Who's our Black leaders today, y'all?
2: You.
3: Ooh, Barack Obama, yeah. I would say, is a Black leader.
0: Yeah. Michelle Obama.
3: Michelle Obama, for sure, for sure.
1: Mayweather.
3: Yeah.
0: All right, hey, listen, ooh, coming up is World Listening Mayweather Day and National Sour Candy Day. I'm going to move right past that. Coming up later, Trey G says that he's been getting invited to a bunch of R&B parties, but he has one problem with them. Find out what it is. Uh-oh. Up next, though, hey, what is it like? The benefits of dating a big woman. It's Dee Dee's Weekend Kickback.

0: That is Jay Cruz right there, and also Trey G and comedian J.J. Williamson.
1: Good morning.
0: We were talking about something off the air that we had seen this guy who went viral. And the guy went viral because it's a black man who says that he can't find a woman in his area. And he said the reason why he can't find a woman, this is a guy, he had his shirt off, looked like he's working out and everything. He said that the women in his area were big women.
1: Damn.
0: And he said that the women needed to lose some weight and go to the gym. Take a listen.
2: I love black women, but you all are really going to have to start exercising or getting in the weight room or decreasing the serving size or something, because here's the thing. I know everyone's going to say, oh, you sound white as hell. You're an Uncle Tom. Guys like you don't even like black girls. That couldn't be further from the truth. But I mean, golly, it is incredibly hard to find a black woman who is literally just at a normal body weight. And I mean that literally. I'm not even saying in shape. I'm saying a normal fucking body weight.
1: Normal.
0: Yeah. So he's saying basically that the women are bigger and they need to get in the weight room and exercise and do all of these things.
1: Well, damn.
0: And so he's trying to talk about it that he doesn't want a big woman.
3: But he wants a black family. He wants black kids. He has dated outside of his race, but not seriously. He only dates black women seriously.
0: Yeah, but he doesn't want a bigger woman. Now, you know what's a trip to me, though, is that I don't think he understands, you know, there's a benefit of being a little thicker.
1: Oh, yeah,
4: it is.
0: Okay, JJ, my bad. Wait, JJ said there he
4: is.
0: JJ, what's the benefits of a bigger woman?
4: When you have a bigger woman, you're going to always stay warm. You're going to stay warm.
0: Okay. Mm-hmm.
4: Going to stay warm during the winter and everything. Your clothes going to always stay folded and washed.
0: Oh, wow, really?
4: Oh, yeah.
0: So wait a minute, you telling me that the skinny women don't do that part?
4: Oh, hell no. They barely do theirs.
1: Shut up.
0: No.
4: They barely do theirs.
1: Shut up.
4: Your fridge gonna stay full.
0: Mm-hmm.
4: You're gonna always gonna have a hot meal, none quick, and she gonna give you money.
0: Now, JJ.
3: You're going to stick by that?
0: That ain't what I heard from bigger women. Now, I heard that one came from different women giving the money.
4: Oh, damn. Different women. Just depends.
0: You know which woman I'm talking about. What's wrong with you, Trey?
1: I heard a song one time that made me enjoy a big woman. That man said, I love a big fat woman with meat shaking on her bones.
0: I know that's right.
1: I love it. Yeah, I love it.
0: You like a thicker woman.
1: Come on, man. Yeah. Give me something to hold on to, something to grab. You know, somebody told me one time, you got to be two something to do something.
0: Yeah.
1: Yes, Lord. That's that player talk, real pee business.
4: And the wrestling be so fun.
1: Yeah.
4: With one,
1: you got to be two something to do something. Listen to what I'm telling you now.
4: Yeah.
1: Listen to what I'm telling you.
0: Okay.
1: Yeah.
0: I tell you.
1: She gonna put it on you.
0: I like it.
1: She gonna put it on you. Put it in your life.
0: Get it, Trey.
1: She gonna put it in your life. Yeah. Get to your right. Yes, Lord.
0: All right. Here's what we're gonna talk about then, because that man is saying, you know, black women need to go to exercise. We need to get in the weight room. You know, all of this stuff. But what he doesn't understand, there's a lot of folks that like a thick chick
1: now.
0: Lord.
1: And I'm all for being healthy at the same time.
0: Yeah,
1: so I'm all for being healthy. Yeah. Just because you skinny don't mean you healthy. Let's keep that in mind, too. Now.
0: I like it.
3: Listen, I've had a skinny and I've had a bigger, and they're both great.
0: All right. Thank you, Jay Cruz. Well, here's the deal. What's wrong with Tracy? Tracy, our producer, is giggling. Okay, she got the giggles. Here's the deal. What do you love about big girls? If you're a big girl right now, if you're a thick girl, girl. Let's talk about the benefits of a big girl.
4: Sister, big bone.
0: Yeah, come on. Let's talk about the benefits of a big girl.
4: Can we say that
5: they usually can cook?
0: If you think that's a benefit of a big girl.
3: I think they usually can cook.
0: Mm-hmm.
3: I think they usually are more talented, too, sometimes. Because it seems like they have to work a little harder.
0: They're more talented?
3: Yeah, like they have more talents.
0: All right. Listen. On that note,
3: I should have stayed out of it.
0: Yeah. I'll be saying this to you, but I'm gonna let it.
4: Wait, y'all. It's so nice to hear you realize that you should have stayed out of it.
3: Right.
4: The fact that you
3: I'm growing. I'm learning.
0: Oh,
3: and together, we're a family. And
0: yeah, we are. Okay.
4: We are.
0: All right. Here's the deal. We want to know if you are a big girl. You a big girl right now, and you're listening.
4: Come on.
0: Or if you a fella and you like a big girl.
4: Come on.
0: We want to know the benefits of a big girl right now. Give us the benefits of a big girl. This man is out here talking about he don't want no big girl.
1: Huh.
0: We want to know the benefits. What you say, Trey? You got to be what?
1: You got to be two something to do something.
0: All right,
1: now. That pantry going to stay packed.
0: There
1: you
0: it
1: mean?
0: Is. He said packed.
1: That pantry going to stay. She got a pantry, too.
3: I can't.
0: If you a thicker chick, big woman, we want to know the benefits of being with a big woman.
1: Come on.
0: What are they? Mm. If you're a big woman or you like to date a big woman, let us know right now and you can remain anonymous.
4: Yeah.
0: 833, talk to Dee Dee.
4: That's 833-825-5233.
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0: It's Dee Dee's Weekend Kickback. JJ Williamson is here. Also, Trey G and Jay Cruz coming up. We got some extra cash for you with the $1,000 minute game. That's on the way. 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You know what? 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That's D-E-D-E in the Morning, as well as my Instagram and other social media pages.
1: Yeah, help mine get up. They're really low. Jay Cruz. Cruz with a K. J-K-R-U-Z. Follow me.
0: Now, that was the most, hold on. That was the most selfish thing I didn't heard. That man said, follow me because I need my count up. Not because you're going to gain any information.
1: Can't you say it's begging?
0: Yeah.
2: Yeah,
0: all right.
2: Let's
0: all right,
2: go.
0: He's begging.
2: Tap in with me, your dog Trey G, right now. A-Y-E underscore Trey G. That's A underscore Trey G Ski.
3: And please follow your boy, the real JJ from the SIP. Two P's.
0: All right, listen, ladies, if you are a big woman, it's time to let them know. What are the benefits of being with you? And fellas, let us know if you love a big woman. We want to know the benefits of being with a big old girl. That's what we want to know.
4: Big old.
0: You're checking out Dee Dee's Weekend Kickback.

0: Deal. We were talking about the benefits of a big girl, guys. Yay. What are the benefits of a big girl? There was a man out here talking about he don't want no big girl. Black women need to work out, need to push away from the table, get, what did he say, less portions or something crazy like that. So yeah. we want to know from you, what are the benefits of a big girl? If you're a big girl or a man who loves a big girl, we just want to know the benefits.
1: For real.
0: Hey, good morning. Hi, who is this?
2: This is Sarah.
0: Sarah, we're talking about the benefits of a big girl. What you got, Sarah? What?
2: Well, the benefits is, I don't know. You won't be hungry.
3: I know that's real.
2: I was talking about, yeah.
0: Yeah, you say you won't be hungry, Sarah?
2: No, you won't be hungry.
0: I like it. Thank you very much for your call. Here's Thomas. Thomas.
4: T. Y'all miss one thing.
0: What?
4: Y'all miss more cushion for the pushing.
0: Oh.
1: No cushion.
0: Oh, is that what it is,
4: Thomas? How y'all forget that?
1: Darn it.
0: Okay. So,
1: darn
0: Thomas, is that why you like school. It? Is that why you like a big girl?
4: I mean, come on now.
0: Uh-huh.
4: I mean, we nobody's going to get mad at I'm eating snacks late at night.
0: I know, that's right. He said eating snacks.
1: And she going to eat them with
4: you. We're going to do it together.
1: Yeah, I'm about to say she's going to eat them with you.
0: So, Thomas.
4: You like
0: thick women, Thomas?
5: Oh, wow.
1: Hello, T.
4: I mean, you know,
0: okay.
4: I'm not discriminating. I love women.
0: Okay.
1: Yes.
0: There it is. I like that. He's not discriminating. That's Thank you, real. Thomas. We appreciate your call. Here is Courtney this morning. Courtney, we're talking about the benefits of being with a big girl. You got any benefits for us?
6: I got a lot of benefits.
0: Let's go.
6: My benefit is I'm educated.
0: Mm-hmm.
6: I can cook.
0: Mm.
6: I'm a Pisces.
0: Mm.
6: And I can do some strange things.
1: Oh! You
0: know,
1: so.
0: Hey!
1: Come on, she say the best for land.
0: Yeah.
1: He say that best for land.
7: Now, that's how you close the show out right
0: strange.
7: There.
0: Yeah. Courtney, what's strange?
6: But my thing over there is he said he don't like a big woman. What about him? He must got some flaws because big woman is in.
0: I know that's right,
1: sure
0: Courtney.
1: Yeah.
0: No, big woman, yeah. Big women are in.
1: Yeah.
0: Yes, ma'am. Well, thank you for your call, Courtney. We appreciate your call, all right? And I like them special things and things she do. Hey, Mika.
1: Cut it out.
5: Dita's like, what?
0: Mika.
6: Hello.
0: Hey, girl. Listen, we're talking about the benefits of a big girl. What are the benefits?
6: The benefit is they always got, like he said, the pantry gonna stay packed.
1: Come on.
6: The house stay clean.
1: Come on.
6: It's just big girls. I don't know. Like, I like girls and boys. And I prefer big girls when I talk to girls.
0: Really?
6: It's just because they're cleaner. They're cleaner. They're way cleaner.
0: Mm-hmm.
6: They take care of, don't get me wrong. I'm a skinny girl. I might talk about the skinny girls. But it's just like they take better care of you. They love a little harder.
0: They love
6: a little harder.
5: They're better nurturers.
6: Yes, better nurturers. Most definitely. They're going to feed you while you sleep.
0: Oh, wow.
6: I just love it.
0: I know that's right. Thank you. Mika said, I just love it.
1: How you
0: thank you, Mika.
6: I love it.
1: You'll love it here.
0: I know. I love it. Thank you. Thank you, Mika. I appreciate it. Here's Jamal real quick. Jamal, we're talking about the benefits of a big girl. What you got? What are the benefits?
8: I tell you about my old lady. She's about 300 plus.
0: Uh-huh.
8: You hear me?
1: Uh-huh.
8: She cooks, she clean, she always smelling good because, you know, a little self-conscious about herself. So she 3-4 showers a day, make sure she got the nice perfume.
1: Come on now.
8: You hear me? Is she comfortable, you know what I'm saying? If I'm feeling sick, she take care of me like a mother.
1: Come
8: you know
1: on.
8: What I'm saying? All that.
0: Damn.
1: Come on.
0: Damn, Jamal. How long y'all been together?
8: We've been together since high school, so about 11, 12
0: Damn,
8: years. But we've been married for 2-3 years.
0: Damn, Jamal wasn't letting her go. All right.
8: All
0: right.
8: At all, you hear me?
1: He said my jersey retired in the Raptors.
0: It.
1: You hear
0: I like
1: me?
0: It.
1: They got that
8: soup. Yeah, tell them, Trey,
1: Yes, Lord.
7: Hey, you got some good soup at your house, don't you?
8: For all that. Whatever you need, I'm talking about. You want Mexican? She got that. Chinese? She got that.
1: Come on.
8: I'm straight New Orleans. She's from Dallas. But if I want that, she got that.
1: I like it.
0: Thank you very much, Jamal. Boy, now. That right there was a glowing review.
1: Boy, I'm trying to see if she got a sister.
7: I'll tell you.
5: He found her too. A long time
7: I'll take the second cousin.
1: Not me too.
0: All right. We're talking about the benefits of a big girl because there's a guy out here talking about he didn't want no big girl, right? So we want to know the benefits of a big girl. What are those benefits of dating her? 833. Talk to Dee Dee.
7: That's 833-825-5233.
9: Showers and thunderstorms wind down here this evening, but fire back up again as we get into our Saturday and Sunday. Both days of the weekend have a risk for isolated strong to severe thunderstorms, locally heavy rain with forecast highs in the upper 80s. 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I'm meteorologist Mike Witcher from the East Tennessee Weather Center, and remember to always get the latest forecast weather updates with the East Tennessee Weather app.
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0: What's up? Hey, it's Didi in the morning on Jump 97.1, the station playing nothing but throwbacks.
1: What's so different?
2: Baby.
1: Say what?
2: What's so different?

0: That's a lie. Give me a lie. What you say, Trey?
1: I'm going to say 9 a.m. and 12.
0: You think you ain't lying between them hours?
1: Yeah. Mm-hmm. 9 and 12.
2: Trey, what about you, DD?
3: Honest.
0: When I'm not lying?
2: Yeah.
0: I'm like, JJ, when I'm asleep, between 11 p.m. and about 3:30, 4 a.m., I ain't lying.
3: I'm done believing y'all,
0: some of them dreams, I be lying.
1: Yeah, I be lying to them, too, though.
2: Yeah.
1: That's why folks be like, can I tell the truth?
0: Yeah. Right. Yeah.
2: I be in my dreams. I'm like, I'm going to go on, get up. I'm lying.
0: I lie. All right, listen, here's the deal. They said this. According to what they're saying, people lie between the hours of 8 a.m. and 11 a.m. Mm. They're least like, I'm sorry, least likely to tell a lie between 8 and 11. That's it.
3: All right, Trey, we was half right.
1: Yeah.
0: 8 a.m. and 11.
2: Okay.
0: That's because at 8 a.m., you're driving into work. 9, you get into work, so you ain't got time to lie.
2: Right.
0: 10, you getting settled. By 11, you get ready to lie to your mouth. You're going to lie.
4: By 11 o'clock, you're warmed up.
0: Yep. So there you go. Let's get into the game.
5: Want a grand? Get it done like in 60 seconds.
0: 60 seconds. JJ, lying in your dreams.
2: With $1,000 a minute game.
0: There'd be a boogeyman in my dream. I'm like, come get me.
2: Yeah, come get me, man.
0: I'll be over here. I'm lying. Here's Big John, everybody. Hey, Big John.
6: Hey, what's going on? What's
2: Big
6: going
2: John. On? John. You sound big, like old Big John, yeah, too, buddy. Big, hit that laugh one more time.
3: Big John. Hey, cut. How tall are you, cut?
6: I'm about 6'1", 6'2". Oh,
0: damn, okay. I thought you were going to be bigger than that. That'd be
6: nah, cool. Ain't that. It's just big.
0: Big
6: just
0: John, big let guy. Me ask you, how'd you get that name? You got it as a child or when you got older?
6: I got it as a kid. What? My uncles.
0: Well, you were thick or something?
3: Pause.
6: I was, yeah.
0: Still that way. Oh, okay.
3: Still that way.
0: Okay, all right.
6: Yeah, pause. Yeah. No Ozempic for me.
0: All right. No Ozempic? No.
3: Stop it.
6: Nah, not for me.
0: So hold on a second, John. So when you were a child, everybody be like, here come Big John. And you were like 4?
6: Yeah, about 4 or 5, yeah.
0: Damn.
2: Yeah. Big John said, back then, I ain't shed no honey bun.
6: Nah, I'm killing it. Both my brothers skinny.
0: Damn. Right. Oh, they skinny and then, okay. All right, listen, let's just bend the wheel. Let's go.
7: DJ. J. Cruz. JJ from the SIP.
8: Trey G.
7: JJ from the SIP. $30 bonus.
2: Come on, Big John. Got an extra 30 right here, man. But you ain't going to need it because you finna get this 1,000, man. You ready?
6: Let's get it.
2: Now, look, if you don't know the answer, please say pass. We got time. Trust me, we're going to come back to it.
6: We'll do.
2: All right, let's get this early morning money. Here we go. Are you a bigger fan of fruit or vegetable?
6: Fruit.
2: Do you prefer potatoes or pasta?
6: Potatoes.
2: There it is. How old is singer Coco Jones?
6: 21, 22, 23, 24, 25, 26, 27, 28, 29, 30.
2: There it is. Joseph Cartagena is the birth name of which rapper?
6: Lean Bad Joe.
2: There it is. Jay-Z had a sold-out weekend performing in which New York City stadium?
6: Yankee Stadium.
2: There it is. Which state did the late Senator Lindsey Graham represent?
6: North Carolina, South Carolina.
2: There it is. What was the fourth question I asked you? Number 4.
6: Jay-Z, where'd he perform?
2: Uh-uh.
6: Bad Joe.
2: There it is. Who on the morning show is a Virgo?
6: Trey G.
2: Uh-uh.
6: JJ.
2: There it is. When it comes to driving, what does CDL stand for?
6: Commercial driver license.
2: Come on, now spell the word septic.
6: S-E-P-T-I-C.
0: Hold on.
2: Hey, Big John. Hold up, John. Because, man... Yo. Man, let me tell you something, man. It's too early in the morning to be playing like this.
0: You know that.
6: What it's too, you talking about?
2: Man,
6: I've been trying to win some money. Really? Man, I got to be ready.
2: Well, like I told you, you ain't going to need that 30 because you just won $1,000.
6: But I've been wanting that 30, though.
0: Damn.
2: Big job.
3: Yes, sir.
6: Yeah.
2: Hey, man. Hey, I got a winner, baby. Yeah. I got
1: tell
2: a winner.
1: Hey, tell them, John, they can't call you big no more just because your pockets now.
2: Hey, yeah.
3: JJ, that was some of the best reading you've ever done on this show.
2: Hey, thank you, man.
6: Hey, man, I've been waiting.
2: You're going to have to give me about $250 now.
1: Shut up.
6: Hey, come holler at me.
0: Big John, okay, hold on a second. You just won $1,000. What you going to spend it on? What you going to spend it on?
6: Man, I'm going to spend it on my kids, man.
0: Oh, that's
2: man, that's love, man.
3: Cheese and rice.
0: How many babies you got?
6: I got 6 of them. I only got 3 babies. I got 3 grown kids and 3 babies.
3: Oh. Yeah, but they still babies. They still your babies. They still
0: you
3: your
0: got
3: babies.
0: 6 of them.
6: Yeah, they all my babies.
0: $1,000, y'all. Can you congratulations.
2: Yes, indeed.
0: That's how you do it. Congratulations to you, Big John. Out of where are you from, by the way?
6: I'm living in Princeton right now.
0: Okay, out of Preston, everybody.

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0: It's Dee Dee's Weekend Kickback. All right, so there goes comedian J.J. Williamson, also Trey G and J. Cruz. Coming up in the next hour, comedian George Wallace will be pulling up, everybody. Hey. That man is still funny to me.
1: Legend. Georgie!
0: Legend. Yes, he is. He's coming up. It's Dee Dee's Weekend Kickback.

0: Jay Cruz is here, also Trey G over there, and comedian JJ Williams. You done brought in a legend.
1: Come on, man. Look how I'm smiling.
0: I know. You brought in a legend, y'all.
1: I ain't know I had this many teeth in my mouth. You making me smile so much.
2: Well, I knew you did when you bought them.
0: Yo, please, welcome to the show.
2: Hey, what happened? Last time I was here, they had a guy, he called himself the best looking man in the world. Who is that?
3: That's him.
4: There you go, right
3: there. I'm right here.
2: Well, what happened?
0: George, let me introduce you. Please, everybody, welcome the legendary comedian George.
2: Good morning, everybody. Oh, that's you next to me.
5: I'm right here.
2: You were good looking the last. Somebody hit you, man. You're something wrong with you,
3: sir. You just hit me with your belt when you walked in.
2: You was here laying on the floor sleeping. You can't be sleeping on the job. I beat his ass.
1: I
2: beat his ass.
1: That was the real definition of belt to ass.
2: That's right. Belt to ass. I bet you won't get down on that floor no more. What is your hat? You got on your hat? Got on your little new glasses? Let me put my new glasses on, too.
3: Oh, you got new ones?
2: Yeah, I got new glasses. You ever know you can pay $1,000 for glasses now?
0: You can?
2: And I'm not going to lose these.
1: For real.
2: These are, what do you call them?
0: Transitions?
2: Right?
0: Yeah.
2: Transition?
0: I don't know.
3: Transition. When you go inside, they light up. They go both
1: ways.
3: Pause. That's what you do.
2: Yeah. Well, you know, I just finished that TV show with the transition thing, so that's a word you can't use no more, transition. I mean, you can use it, but you got to be careful how you use it. Because sometimes it could mean transition, could mean people going back. And sometimes it means black people died. You know, she made her transition.
1: Yeah, 100%.
2: Right. She made her transition. What happened to, what's the other one? She kicked the bucket of taking a dirt nap. Taking a dirt nap.
0: I've never heard
1: transition
0: that
1: is black lingo, though, for sure.
0: That's
2: black lingo. Black, especially at the funerals, everybody, because a lot of black people died. She made her transition. She got her wings. She's in a better place. Hell, she's in a box. How the hell is she in a better place? Hey, that's my job. Before we go any further, let me make it perfectly clear. I'm in bad shape this morning. I was driving in here and I hit something this morning. There's a new car downstairs. I got to do. Y'all got to help me with this.
1: Wasn't it kind of gold?
3: Tan.
2: Kind of tan.
1: Yeah. Don't worry about that car. It don't run.
2: I got to find out whose it is because I kind of scraped it this morning. I thought it was mine.
1: Oh, my God.
3: Uh-oh. Oh, no, it's unfortunate.
2: Is that yours?
0: It's mine.
2: Oh, so we have to talk afterwards. I'm sorry. I apologize.
1: Was the seat slid all the way back?
2: I didn't look inside, but it's a pretty car. And I said, oh my God, I was looking the other way when I was backing in.
1: Oh God.
2: You know, because I'm older, I can only turn my head so far back. And I don't know how to use that mirror.
3: That sucks.
1: That's all right.
2: Are you laughing? That's your car, really?
0: Yeah, it's my car, George.
2: I'm sorry, but
1: I
2: scratched it. It looked like it's brand new.
0: No, it's not.
2: But it's not.
0: Certified.
1: Certified pre-owned.
3: Certified pre.
2: It can't be pre-used because it's got a sticker in the window. It's a brand new car. I ain't crazy.
0: So George, wait, hold on. So George, you're legendary. You are iconic. And let me tell you why I say this. I'm looking up and I'm seeing all these folks now going to Vegas. You were one of the first African Americans, one of the the few that got a residency.
2: I'm the first one. I'm the first black to ever own a show in Las Vegas.
0: That's
2: on the strip at a major showroom, 756 every night at the Fabulous Flamingo, is the first casino on the strip, and I went in there for 30 days, 60 days, 90 days, and wound up staying there 15 years.
0: Damn.
2: So, and I thank God every night for people like Red Fox and Sammy Davis Jr. for paving the way for me. And I paved the way for like people like JJ and other people like that to come in there.
3: That.
2: And I love it. I'm so blessed and just to be there, you know? And the first year, I didn't take a dime of the money. I put money back in the streets.
0: When you went to Vegas, you didn't take a dime?
2: I didn't take a dime of the profits.
0: Wow. Mm.
2: Because I'm from advertising. You know, I was vice president of the world's largest outdoor advertising agency in New York City. Everything at Times Square, when y'all go there, you see the billboards at Times Square. Well, I was vice president. I was told that I was making a lot of money. You didn't know that?
0: I didn't know you were making all that money.
2: I wasn't in charge. I was just vice president. You know, I was one of the people that made it happen. I sold billboards. And when I got out of college, I sold real rags. I sold the ShamWow before it even had a name.
1: Oh, wow.
2: And then I left rags and I went into advertising.
3: You sold ShamWow?
2: And that's what I just said.
3: You know what? It is what you just said.
2: There's something wrong with this little kid.
3: I'm a father of four.
2: You got four kids?
3: Yes.
2: Are you serious?
3: Yes, I'm a
2: dad. You ain't but 18?
3: Thank you, sir.
1: He loved it.
2: He's still ugly, but he 18.
0: Okay, wait. We got to take a break because I want to find out more, George, about your history because this is stuff I didn't know.
1: Yeah, man.
2: Because these are young kids. I'm so blessed. I've been blessed since I was... since I was born.
0: I know what you really okay. More with George Love Wallace this. Coming up, y'all, because this is real interesting.
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1: You know, a lot of girls be thinking my songs are about them, but this is not to get...

0: It's Dee Dee's Weekend Kickback. We're all here. All right, you guys, coming up, we're going to show some love to another entrepreneur with our small business spotlight. We got that. And we're still talking with our friend, comedian George Wallace.
1: Hey.
0: All right? It's Dee Dee's Weekend Kickback.

0: Cruz is here. Also, Trey G and comedian J.J. Williamson, who brought in the legendary comedian, Mr. George Wallace. Hey,
1: I'm happy to be here. That's all I can say.
2: And he's, come to find out, you're way more than just a comedian, sir.
1: Well, I'm a comedian. I'm an actor, but I'm more of a comedian than anything. I have the best job in the world.
2: I'm
1: the most successful person you've ever met.
0: I hope
1: you think that way, too. Yeah. I just love what I do. I wanted to be a comedian since 6 years old, and now I'm doing it 50 years.
2: Oh, wow.
1: I'm the oldest black comedian out there working, and I'm still
0: trying to keep up.
1: I'm trying to keep up with JJ. These young kids are kicking, and I applaud these young kids. They're doing it through social media, and I'm at the club, but that's okay. I'm having a good time, and I'm kicking their ass.
2: Big time.
1: But I just love having fun, and I love seeing the young comedians making it and having fun, you know. Like I said, I made a lot of money in Las Vegas, I'm not going to lie, and I love what I do.
3: I
1: thank God every day I got the greatest job, and I thank God I'm choking up right now to live my passion, because all I do is lie. I just love to make up stuff.
2: I love to lie.
1: If you ain't lying, you ain't living. Let me tell you something.
0: Wait, hold on a second, George. What? If you ain't lying, you ain't living.
1: You got to lie. I don't care. You've been lying. Our parents taught us to lie. Not just the Santa Claus and the Easter egg thing, but every time you turn around, there's a lie somewhere.
0: Yeah.
1: Especially if you watch television. Are you old enough to know that was a commercial when you was young enough? It was a commercial called, it was a vitamin. One a day.
0: One a day vitamin. Mm-hmm.
1: Read your direction. What does it say? Take two. It starts out. There's always something stupid, like the Cheesecake Factory. That ain't no damn factory. I'm going to be talking about this stuff. I'm going to be preaching. I'm going to be preaching Sunday evening.
0: Okay. You know, this is a preacher right here, our engineer, G-Man. He's a preacher.
1: God bless you. You go to church, you go to Baptist or what?
4: It's non-denominational.
1: Non-denomination. I can tell your ass lying just by looking at you. You ain't no good preacher.
5: You can't say that to the pastor?
2: No.
1: He should have been, if he's a real preacher, he'd have told me the name of his church and are you a real preacher, pastor?
0: Yeah.
1: I apologize for cussing in front of you. But
0: tell him the name of your church.
4: Cathedral of Compassion Deliverance Church.
1: The Cathedral what?
4: Of Compassion.
1: Of Compassion. He ain't no preacher.
0: His daddy was a preacher, and he's the preacher.
1: I don't give a damn. He might be a real preacher. I apologize, preacher. I talk a lot. Preacher, I'm a Christian. I've been a Christian comedian for 47 years, but I started cussing 2 years ago. Hey, Pastor.
2: That's a lie.
1: Pastor, I'm catching up good, too. I'm catching up good. I'm making up for lost time. I'm cussing good. Living in this world today, it's time to cuss. You got to cuss.
0: Okay. George Wallace is here, everybody. George, you are so funny and still funny to this day. Like, you're not going to retire. You're going to continue to do this.
1: What am I going to retire for? I just sit here and talk. I'm talking to the pastor. You ever notice it? I want to talk about that, too. These pastors now are making all this money, then they retire.
0: Mm-hmm.
1: I ain't calling no name, but some initials are there.
5: Not some initials.
1: T.D. Jakes.
5: Oh, God.
1: I didn't say
0: T.D. Jakes. You said initials.
1: You know, I used to do a joke like all of the preachers' name was synonymous with money. You had T.D. Jakes, top dollar T.D. Jakes. That's what the top dollar was.
2: Oh, no.
1: Then you had Fred Price, right?
0: Mm-hmm.
1: Who was the other guy? You had Kep Yo Dollar. Kep Yo Dollar in Atlanta.
0: Uh-huh.
1: And then you had Eddie Long before he died.
0: Okay,
1: I used to go to his church.
0: Did you?
2: Eddie Long.
1: Yeah. Mm-hmm. And then he got in trouble.
2: Yeah, he did.
1: It's been about 10 years ago. Y'all remember he got in church?
0: Yeah.
1: He made me. I was with Chris Tucker. We went to his church and he had me up in the pulpit.
0: Uh-oh.
1: I never will forget that. And he asked me to sing a song. Why the hell am I going to sing a song? Just like that. But I did. I sang, "He Touched Me."
5: George,
1: he touched me.
5: Is there anything that you would consider off limits when you hit the stage? Everything is on limits.
1: A blind lady came to my show in Minneapolis. I was in Minneapolis yesterday. She came in late. I chewed her ass out. And she got somebody leading guide her, right?
5: I said, look at
1: all these other people. I forgot what I said. I told the blind lady, look at all these other people. They got their own time.
5: Not look at them.
2: Look at all these other people.
1: I talk about anybody and everybody.
0: Wait, we got to take a break. More with George Wallace coming up, y'all, because this is real interesting.
6: Showers and thunderstorms wind down here this evening, but fire back up again as we get into our Saturday and Sunday. Both days of the weekend have a risk for isolated strong to severe thunderstorms, locally heavy rain with forecast highs in the upper 80s. 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I'm meteorologist Mike Witcher from the East Tennessee Weather Center, and remember to always get the latest forecast weather updates with the East Tennessee Weather app.
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2: I can't.

0: Cruz is here. Also, Trey G and comedian J.J. Williamson, who brought in the legendary comedian, Mr. George Wallace.
1: Hey, George, check it out. I got a question. The Kevin Hart roast, people are upset. It went too far. The racial jokes. What do you think?
2: Did you see me there? Didn't you see me?
3: Yeah, I saw you on camera.
4: In the audience.
2: Yeah, well, listen. The roast was in the moment. Mm-hmm. When you're in the moment of laughter, the cadence of laughter, everything is funny. It was much better being live than it is watching TV. As I watched it on TV, I was like, kind of, you know, when he did the
0: George Floyd
2: joke, I did kind of, you saw me in my face. I was mad. I wasn't mad, but I was in the moment. And Kevin certainly was in the moment of laughter. And once you get in the cadence of laughter, and it is a roast, and comedians don't, you know, I'm worse than any of them up there.
3: Yeah.
0: Really?
2: I'm really bad. Like when Jansen and Brown mama died, I went to his funeral, and then we talked about each other's mama a lot, you know, and so I just, the coffin was here, and he was sitting in front of the coffin. I just bowed down to him and said, I just come down here to make sure that heifer was dead.
3: Oh, God,
0: oh,
3: no!
0: George!
3: No.
0: George.
1: I heard that's comedians deal
0: George,
1: with death like that.
0: What did he do?
2: He just started laughing like crazy, and people said, what did he say? It's something with comedians within that we have, we love each other, and there's no line. There's no line. But there is a line talking about other people as you address the death situation.
0: Yeah.
2: And also, with the they said something else, the Shane guy, because they both are racist, and the other guy's a little, and I don't like racist people. So But I wish they had been. And did you see, what's the name, Draymond Green?
3: Was it Draymond?
0: Yeah, I love Draymond.
2: Draymond, is that his name? He had on two different, I wanted to talk about that suit so
3: that
2: bad.
3: Suit, well, I'm telling you.
2: You just asked me, we don't know which way you're going or coming. Because it had a front on the back and a back on the front.
3: Oh, no.
2: And I wanted to say, Cheryl Underwood, Draymond Green, and Kevin Hart, it's so dark up here, I can't find my coffee.
1: It's gone missing.
0: Okay.
2: So, George, you were dark up there.
3: You would do a roast.
0: Mm-hmm.
2: And then now that I start cussing, oh, I could do real good now. Now that I start cussing. But I'm not going to cuss since the preacher's here tonight. But preachers cuss more than anybody.
0: Preachers do?
2: Oh, man, when they come up short on that money.
3: Yes. Short on that.
2: You ought to hear him in the back.
0: Everybody, we are talking to the legendary George Wallace. Yes, do you have a question, JJ?
3: Man, I just wonder, man, how do you stay relevant, man, so long and all this time, my guy?
2: I keep this yellow pad with me.
3: Okay.
2: That's why I do, because I'm trying to do jokes. Now, we was talking about transition. Mm-hmm. I had written that joke down on transition. Now I'm trying to do stupid. Mm-hmm. Stupid is a word that when we grew up, especially you guys, you Generation X or Generation Y, what's the name of it? What they call it? They call y'all
0: something. Generation Z.
3: Millennials.
2: You got a word called stupid. You call people stupid. That was a fight. But now, if I call you stupid,

0: Brother Love, 18 years.
1: All the same.
0: Puffy, Sean Puffy, come give him 25 years. You just call me legendary, right? He ain't invited me to one of them parties, so the hell with him, okay? I hope they give him 1,000 years to lock his ass up.
2: Okay. No joke. All right.
0: Baby, I could go in there and I could slip and slide around a little bit. I'm a little freaky. I ain't going to tell no lie. I come from the freaky era.
1: Oh, God.
2: Okay. All right.
0: You do comedy, Junior?
3: I should, right?
0: Shit, all you gotta do is walk on stage.
1: Oh, no.
0: How about you? Preacher, you do comedy? Yeah, you definitely do comedy. When you walk up on there and tell people lie, preachers lie every Sunday. I've been doing this joke for a while. Don't people, preachers lie. They walk up, first thing they say is, I won't be long. You're just lying.
2: No, you didn't. All right.
0: I won't be long.
2: See him when he comes to your city. Man, wherever.
0: Yeah, I'm coming to Milwaukee. I'm coming to Jacksonville. Florida. Wherever DD is, I'm coming because I'm going to bring JJ with me.
1: Yeah, I'm going to be there.
2: Jacksonville, Milwaukee, Chicago, Atlanta, New Orleans, Pittsburgh. Yeah. Get ready, George Wallace. I know the man with many kids would be J. Cruz. Many kids. Anyways, he said he needs to talk to us about parenting and what are these things?
3: Why kids don't listen to their parents.
2: All right.
3: It's just easy.
2: Let me hear. Cruz, why don't they? Well, hold on a second. Is this why kids don't listen to their parents or why your kids don't listen to you?
1: You.
3: A little bit of both.
2: Okay. All
3: right. Well, you as a kid once, why you listen to your mom? Miss Patty's an amazing woman.
2: Hold on a second. I don't know if you ever listened to this show, but I quote her all the time.
3: You listened. You do. I will say that. Listen. You know, my mama used to say, I shouldn't be dating so many men.
2: Thanks. No, I didn't say that.
4: My mama used to say, you're not very pretty, but you're right. That's what she say.
3: My mama said, you light skin, you're going to age ugly. Yeah,
2: there it is.
4: That's what she said.
3: All right, so listen, number one reason I would say is why kids don't listen to their parents, and I did come up with these on my own, because they're actually...
2: Wait, hold on a second. You took credit before we heard them.
4: Damn.
2: Come on. Let me cook. Damn. All right. Go ahead,
3: Jimmy. Because they're actually not yours, and you don't know it.
1: What?
3: But they do.
1: Okay.
3: You know what I'm saying? Imagine being in a family. Mm-hmm. The kids know you're not actually their dad.
1: Oh, God.
3: So they treat you a certain way, cuz. It's not that they don't hear the words. They don't hear you. They know you're not dad.
1: Yeah. Mm.
3: But you don't.
4: Shout out to all the bonus parents.
3: Out there. Well, shout out to parents who are about to find out they're not actually the dad after like 5-6 years. Yeah. And then you actually realize that's why these kids never actually... Listen to me.
1: Boy. Okay.
3: Here's another one. They're already born. I don't know. Have you ever tried to give a young person advice?
4: Uh-uh.
3: They're already born with all the knowledge they ever need to know.
1: So they say.
3: Because even more than you. JJ, your son.
1: Yeah.
3: I know. You're giving me. So when you try to give him advice, it's almost like, I know.
1: Like, Dad, I already know, Dad.
4: Right.
1: I already know, Dad. Who told you then?
3: Who actually told?
1: Cause who gave you that knowledge?
3: I'd be like, hey, son.
1: You ain't been sitting down with me.
3: I'd be like, son, you know with a girl. He'd be like, Dad, I know what to do.
1: Come on.
3: I'd be like, for real. Yeah,
1: TikTok told me.
3: Who told you? TikTok told me. They're already born with all the knowledge they'll ever need to know. Damn. You might as well just sit there.
1: Yeah, thanks.
3: Another simple one, why kids don't listen to their parents, you don't realize they have AirPods in.
1: Oh, no.
2: Wow.
1: Yeah, that's true.
3: You got to get close to them.
1: Yeah.
3: Because if you don't, I'm talking about you have an old 20-minute conversation from across the room, and then you're like, I need an answer, and they're looking at you.
2: Hold on a second. That ain't a conversation, Danny. You said I had a 20-minute conversation from across, and they ain't said nothing? No, that ain't a conversation.
1: I'm saying to them, I said, damn, why ain't give me no feedback? You're
2: just talking.
3: But I started, on their behalf, I started the conversation like, don't you say a word. I got something to say.
1: Oh, God.
3: You know, one of those moments. Like, you just sit there and listen.
2: Took you 20 minutes to say it?
3: Well, it was a lot that... I have 4 kids. There's a lot to be said.
1: Who we talking to? Think about that. Who we talking to?
3: Gino, my youngest boy. They have another reason why kids don't listen to their parents. They have perfected the art of ignoring you, but looking directly into your eyes. And they teach each other how to do it.
1: Yeah.
3: Like I saw my oldest teaching the middle one. Like, listen, so when dad yelling, you look him directly. Do nod every 3 and then side to side every 4 seconds. Something like that. And he says that'll keeps him engaged.
1: You're right.
3: And then one ear at the other.
1: Right.
3: And they teach each other. No.
4: It's a talent.
3: It is. Another reason kids don't listen to their parents, this might be surprisingly, they don't speak English.
2: Our kids don't speak English.
3: They don't speak English. Yeah. You forgot. It's not even English. They speak English, but they speak their lingo.
1: Yeah.
3: The new kid lingo, right? Like, you did good. I don't know. How do they say that? Yo, that's up. I don't know. Right? That's up means you did good, right?
2: That's up

0: Yeah, like, that's up. That's up.
1: Hey, hey, clock it, Dad.
0: Yeah. Hey, Dad, clock. I'm like,
2: the clock.
1: And
0: you have to actually learn their vocabulary to communicate so they can actually listen.
1: You know what? GG's in the chat.
0: Exactly. So and then you go, hey, how do you say clean your room? Switch up the life.
1: Shut up.
0: All right. Hey, switch up the life.
3: Switch up the life.
0: All right, okay. Something like that. Okay, so too many instructions at once. These kids are overstimulated, y'all. That's why they don't listen to us. You have to literally tell them one thing at once. And lastly, you made the mistake of just having too many damn kids.
3: Damn. Okay, all right. You know what?
0: When you have eight children.
3: This was going too good.
0: How do you expect all eight of them to be listening?
3: It was going too good. You knew it was
0: too
3: coming.
0: Too many kids, not enough parents. And then y'all split up, so not one of y'all got eight. Come on, this is a disaster.
1: Jack Rule said, not enough parents. Look, one of y'all daddy got to come help.
0: It's almost like a daycare. For every eight kids, I need another adult in the building.
1: One of y'all other daddies got to come help now.
0: For real. Like, aunt need to move in, uncles. Too many. That's why kids don't listen to parents. We're outnumbered, we're outmatched, and it's just good luck.
3: All right. No, sir.
4: One of the kids hear you in there talking. Hey, what Jalen dad at?
3: Oh, my God. All right, thank you for that, Cruz. You appreciate it. Thank you. All
0: right. You got it. East to West, we get.

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It's Dee Dee's Weekend Kickback. We're all here, from J. Cruz to comedian J.J. Williamson and Trey G. Coming up on the show this hour, we're going to put some cash in your pockets with the $1,000 minute game, okay? How about that? But up next, we got Date Fail. It's Dee Dee's Weekend Kickback.

0: So we got RJ here. RJ, you still there? RJ.
1: Yeah.
0: Here's it is, everybody. RJ called us up. He said he met a girl. Her name was Heaven. He's trying to go out with her again. They went on a first date. They sat up. It was laid back, right? You said you guys had a nice smoke session.
1: Yeah, the vibes were immaculate, I'm telling you.
0: Immaculate. The vibes were immaculate.
2: Yeah.
0: Anyway, so him and this girl, Heaven, had a nice time, sat back, laid back, smoked, did this whole thing, but his phone kept ringing and it was his ex-girlfriend. He said you couldn't ignore it, so you picked up and talked to the ex-girlfriend, right?
2: Hmm.
1: Yeah, unfortunately.
0: Now, what we also found out, you guys, is that he actually hit it last week. Mm-hmm. Him and the ex, even though he broke up with her 6 months ago.
2: Yeah.
0: And then he also let her use his car a couple of weeks ago or something like that.
3: I mean, he's just doing a good deed.
0: Sure.
3: He's just doing
0: now,
3: a good
0: Now, we're going to call Heaven. She don't know that part. But anyway, let's call this girl Heaven and see why she didn't call him back. I'm telling y'all, women, we have intuition. I bet you she knows. But nonetheless, okay. Let's call her. Here we go.
4: Hello?
0: Hi, is Heaven there?
4: Who's calling?
0: This is Dee Dee from the radio station.
3: And JJ.
5: And Cruz.
2: And Trey G.
5: It's Dee Dee.
0: Dee Dee in the morning. Hi, girl.
4: Okay.
0: Hey, girl. Hi.
2: Hey.
4: What's this? What's going on?
0: Okay, all right. Wow, damn. I like you, Heaven. Heaven is.
3: She don't trust nobody.
0: Anybody want to? Okay, here's what happened.
2: Tell her.
0: You went on a date with somebody who was a good friend of comedian JJ Williamson.
3: Yes.
0: And JJ wants to do a good deed for him and just wanted to see if you liked him or not and how it went. His name was RJ.
3: Why are you laughing at Okay. Hold up. Now, why are you laughing at my boy like that?
4: I'm laughing at this whole situation.
3: Oh,
4: like,
3: wow.
4: He had to get the whole radio station to call me. Like,
0: well, you know, some people say we act as a Cupid sometimes. We're pretty good at this, so we just wanted to try to, you know, like black people meet. We want to put you together.
2: I keep my bow and arrow on me, too.
0: I know, real. That's right. There's gonna keep, he has a diaper on, too, but listen, no.
2: I hit you in the head.
5: I mean, that is a Cupid outfit.
0: Yeah, I'm sorry, but Heaven, what happened? What happened with you and RJ?
4: Overall, he was a cool guy. Uh-huh. I feel like it was cool vibes, but I feel like he's got some stuff he hasn't cleaned up, or you know, he hasn't resolved yet. Mm. And I'm in a space. I need peace. I don't want no drama.
3: Heaven, let me ask you this real quick. Now let's go back to the beginning. You said it was cool at first. Did you enjoy that smoke session that y'all had?
2: Mm.
4: I did. I mean, and I don't typically date white guys, so it was like he was real chill.
5: Oh, that's why he had good chronic. Can I ask you a question? What went off your spidey sense? What felt off about him?
4: Well, his phone kept going off, and it's like, okay, the first couple times it's whatever, and your phone going.
5: I mean, he might be making money.
4: It became a little too frequent for random people. Like, you know, you ain't gonna have six homeboys calling you in an hour. Mm-hmm. Like, that's not happening.
2: So Heaven,
4: so it's like his phone just kept dinging, and then he finally started answering and responding, and I'm just like, okay, that's nothing but a woman. Like, ain't no homeboy. You know, he wasn't saying, oh, I have an emergency, I gotta go.
0: Right.
4: You know, he was responding, putting it down, trying to ignore it. It was like, nah, that's a woman.
0: Wow.
3: What if it was his sister, though, Heaven?
0: All right, Trey.
5: I mean, you know what, Trey? That's a really good point.
0: I told y'all, what I tell y'all about women, we got intuition. Hold on a second. I'm going to be honest with you, Heaven. Heaven, RJ is a friend of us, of the show and everything. And truthfully, he on the phone right now. He liked you a lot. He wanted to know why. RJ!
2: Talk.
1: Yo, Heaven, hey.
0: Oh, hey.
4: What's going on, RJ?
1: Finally hear from you.
4: RJ, I thought you were cool. I thought you were dope. I thought you were handsome. It started off great, but I don't know what that was. And I'm gonna be straight up with you. I had an ex that I went through a bunch of foolishness before, and I'm just not trying to do that again. Mm, I'm looking for a chill. Mm. The way that date was, you know, just chill, peaceful vibes, just kicking it. Uh-huh. You know, building something. And if you still got other baggage or stuff you got to deal with, it happens. It's cool, but deal with that before, you know, don't pull me into it or expect me to sit here while you're managing that. Like, that's not cool at all.
1: Heaven, I swear I'm done with her. I'm
4: nah, you know, you're not done with her.
0: It's a grown-ass woman.
5: Yeah, I like her.
2: You know,
1: RJ, that's it.
2: RJ, real quick, you know how you can tell you're dealing with a grown woman and she ain't with all of it? Because she said, I don't like all the foolishness.
0: Yeah, exactly.
2: That's how you know she ain't with it, RJ. You might as well go and hang it up,
0: dog. Yeah,
2: you
0: know what?
1: I'm not trying to be like that. I'm a new man. I'm changed. I'm growing up. RJ, did you just say haven't changed you?
2: Please, RJ.
1: Yeah, I mean, you made me not want to look back and look to the future.
4: Hey, RJ, seriously, we're not going to play this game. The thing that bothered me the most is that you didn't even realize how disrespectful it was. It was like you were trying to do it on the sly, and then you started just straight up responding.
0: I got this, Heaven. I got this for you. I can already tell. I know y'all not. Heaven, you ain't interested in going out. We'd pay for y'all to go on another date, would you?
4: I'm cool.
0: What if we pay for what y'all was smoking? Would that work?
2: Shut up.
5: He got that good though.
0: And then I'll also tell you this, Heaven. You may not want to hear what really happened before the date. Okay, I'm
2: they
0: not getting
2: They did the do, Heaven.
0: Stop it. Y'all clap it up for RJ and Heaven. Hey. All right. It's date fail.
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0: Mommy reaching your bag, past the fifth. 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

0: Dee Dee's Weekend Kickback. We're all here. Trey G, Jay Cruz, and comedian JJ Williamson. Coming up next, you guys, we got to put a little extra money in your pocket. How about this? $1,000.
1: Let's do it.
0: $1,000 for you this weekend. All right. That's on the way with our $1,000 mini game. And Trey G says he's noticed something about all these R&B nights that he's been getting invited to.
1: And I'm sick of it.
0: You tired of it?
1: I'm sick of it. We got to speak on it.
0: He said he's sick of it.
1: Sick of it.
0: All right, that's on the way. It's

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1: Okay. It's going down for all the ladies right now.

0: Morning, we're about to play our $1,000 minute game. Now, before we do, according to this, y'all, they said that you will never believe this. 52% of us as an adult, we do this more than we did as a child. We do this 52% of the time. We do this more than we used to do as a child. What is it?
1: Cry.
0: No.
1: Cry.
2: You ain't lying.
1: I just need to sit and cry for a minute.
0: You know, I ain't done that in a long time.
1: Cry?
0: Yeah.
1: Me neither. I'm not surprised. I think last time somebody passed, that was probably one of the last times I cried.
0: Damn, I don't even know if I cried. Did I cry then?
2: You probably did.
1: Damn.
0: I'm really serious. I'm trying to figure out when the last time I cried.
1: That's not healthy.
0: I'm trying to figure out when the last time I cried. Thanks, Trey.
2: A handful of times.
1: Yeah.
0: A long time.
1: Yeah. Last time somebody passed.
0: You hear that, Chad?
2: Yeah. Push the tears out. Yeah. Come
0: That's man
2: out.
0: Right there. That's a man, Chad. Yeah, come
1: hell
0: out.
1: Nah. Hell no. Nah.
0: Beat my chest. I ain't done that.
1: Can't come out.
3: Diddy chest sound like the bottom of a foot.
2: That's crazy.
0: A club one.
3: Right. Your chest made out of heel.
1: Oh, no.
0: Okay, listen. They said we do this more, 52%. Guess what it is? We eat candy.
1: We eat candy
0: more as an adult than we did as a kid. Well, Anybody in here?
2: I eat less.
3: I eat more lately.
0: I've been eating a lot of candy. I'm not big on candy.
1: Really? I don't really care for candy. Like Kit Kats and M&M's and chocolate. I don't really like candy.
2: I'm thinking more like Jolly Ranchers, Now Laters. I don't do that.
1: Oh, really?
0: I do a Kit Kat. You know what else I like? I like the whole hot, them hot tamales and Mike and Ike's.
3: I like the Mike and Ike's.
2: What are you, 10?
0: I love it. I don't know why lately I've been really getting into it.
1: I used to like gummy worms a lot.
0: Oh, damn. Yeah.
2: Oh, those are terrible.
3: Yeah. Not one fan of gummy worms.
0: My mama eat a whole bag of those.
1: Yeah, for real, though.
0: Now.
1: Yeah.
3: Now.
1: I ain't had candy like that in a while. I don't really like candy
0: like
1: that.
0: Oh, I love it now. I done got into it. I just don't like Bubblicious.
1: Oh, nah.
0: Now, you can chew that.
3: Come on now.
0: Chew that as an adult.
1: Hell no.
3: Now, if you want a good jaw workout, get you a Bubblicious.
4: It's a hell of a false up with a bag. You got the answers.
0: First of all.
4: You got that brain. $1,000 off of you with the
0: Who wants a jaw workout?
3: A jaw workout.
2: Girl, they sell things for you to chew on to work out
3: and
2: your jaw.
3: It help you when you eat your steak and everything.
0: Good point. You do need a jaw workout.
3: You need a jaw workout.
0: Okay. Hey, good morning.
3: Yay. Hey, they're like old jaw workout now.
1: Pause.
0: All right. Thank you, JJ.
3: Just saying.
0: All right. Let's get into it. Hey, good morning. Who's this? I swear.
5: This is Mike.
0: Hey, Mike, I'm sorry. I'm sleepy again this morning. I'm delirious. I'm sorry. I'm a little delirious right now. Michael, welcome to the show. Now, tell us a little something about you, sir.
5: Well, my name is Mike. I'm from Mississippi.
0: Come on,
3: Mike. What's up, baby? What part of Mississippi you from?
5: I'm from Grenada.
3: Grenada. Come on now.
0: I'm telling you, Mississippi is the cradle of the black civilization.
3: Yes, it is. Yeah.
0: Everybody is from Mississippi, got a family member from Mississippi. I don't get this.
3: The Juneteenth headquarters is in Mississippi. Yeah, for real.
0: All right, Michael, we got cash for you, all right? $1,000 could be yours. Let's spin this wheel and see what happens. Here we go.
6: DJ. J. Cruz. JJ from the SIP.
7: Trey G.
6: J. Cruz. $20 bonus.
2: Hey. All right, big homie, come on. Let's get this money. So this is how it happens. I'm going to read a question. If you don't know the answer, you say pass, save time. Don't take too long because you only got a minute. If you get it wrong, I'm going to come back to it.
5: Okay.
2: All right, here we go. Are you bigger fan of fruit or vegetables?
5: Fruit.
2: Do you prefer potatoes or pasta?
5: Potatoes.
2: How old is singer Coco Jones?
5: 28, 29.
2: Joseph
5: 30.
2: Cartagena is the birth name of what rapper?
5: Pass.
2: Jay-Z has sold out weekend performing in which New York City stadium?
5: The Madison Square Garden?
3: No,
2: it's not that one. Which state did the last Senator Lindsey Graham represent? Excuse me.
5: Pass.
2: What was the fourth question I asked you?
5: What city did
2: Who on the morning show is a Virgo?
5: Trey G.
2: When it comes to driving, what does CDL stand for?
5: Commercial driving license.
3: There it is.
2: Spell septic.
5: SEPTIC.
2: Joseph Cartagena is the birth name of what rapper?
0: Right? Five out of ten.
3: Yep.
0: You missed this one. Joseph Cartagena is the birth name of which rapper? Fat Joe.
2: Fat Joe.
0: Jay-Z, he had a sold-out weekend performing in which New York City stadium? Yankee Stadium.
1: Mm-hmm.
0: Which state did the late Senator Lindsey Graham represent? South Carolina. What was the fourth question Jay Cruz asked? It was Joseph Cartagena is the birth name of which rapper? And then you missed this one. Who on the morning show is a Virgo? That would be comedian J.J. Williams.
3: From the SIP.
2: Two piece.
0: All right, listen. You got 5 out of 10. You're going to get $10 every correct answer. We added up. That is $50, but you spun the wheel and got an extra $20. $70.
3: We thankful.
5: Okay, thank you.
0: $70.
5: Thank you.
0: All right, Michael.
7: Showers and thunderstorms wind down here this evening, but fire back up again as we get into our Saturday and Sunday. Both days of the weekend have a risk for isolated strong to severe thunderstorms, locally heavy rain with forecast highs in the upper 80s. 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I'm meteorologist Mike Witcher from the East Tennessee Weather Center, and remember to always get the latest forecast weather updates with the East Tennessee Weather app.
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0: the morning.
1: All right, you guys, J. Cruz, JJ, you guys.
0: Huh?
1: I want y'all to know something. I love our small business spotlight, but I got to tell you something about this woman right here. This woman I got a chance to meet. And first of all, I will tell you, when I meet people who are women who are tall like me, I go, oh my God. And if she's even taller than me, I'm going, wait a minute. I want you guys to welcome from the DY, Do Your Work, okay, you guys. Like, please welcome Lori McDaniel. Yay! Well, good morning. Good morning. Good morning. Okay, first of all, let's talk. You walked in and all the guys are looking. How tall are you?
2: I'm 6'2".
1: Wow. Okay. And you brought your sister in. Wait, sister, what's your name?
2: My name's Tania McDaniel.
1: Okay, Tania. Tania, how tall are you?
2: I'm 6'1".
1: Damn. Wait. Okay, so wait, as ladies who are tall, do you wear heels?
2: Of course.
1: Yeah. Y'all do?
2: Of course. I mean, it took me a while to get into the heel space because, you know, like, you're taller than everybody around you. Like, in my heels, I'm like 6'6".
1: Wow.
2: So, you gotta kind of
1: look at Jay Cruz. Jay Cruz, he got the back away. You're like, I can't.
3: I know. I'm a little jealous, but it's okay.
1: Yeah. See, you should have made it with a tall woman. You'd have you a tall baby. Y'all just tall and beautiful. Okay, so wait, I know we're gonna get into why you're here, but I love when I meet women who are tall like this. So it's all about the small business spotlight. Tell us about your business.
2: Yeah, so I'm Lauren. I have a business called Do Your Work. There is a period of my life where I had lost my job.

0: probably a lot of people out there that are experiencing those challenges as well. So we started a business, a product-based business that inspires people to like engage in the personal work. So self-discovery, self-development, you know, all of that stuff. So we have wall affirmations, we have apparel, we are dropping our hoodies.
1: I like that. I was looking at what you have on.
0: Yeah.
1: Uh-huh.
0: Yeah. So that's one of our shirts.
1: Yeah, I love it. And the shirt says, "I saved myself so my loved ones wouldn't have to."
2: I like that.
1: I love that that's what Do Your Work is all about.
0: It's all about just getting the mission out there. I think that right now we're in a season where therapy is a buzzword, but it doesn't end with therapy. That's just a small portion of the pie. You got to go back and you have to apply what you're learning.
1: That is the thing, because everybody feels you're absolutely right. If I go and I'm talking to the therapist and I'm doing it, but you actually have to do the work. You really do. Yeah. And I love that you said that. So everybody, we are talking to Lori McDaniel of Do Your Work. Go ahead, JJ. You had a question?
2: I have a question. So when you got into this this business right here, did you just jump into it? Did you like test your skills on some of your family first, or did you just...
0: Yeah, so my master's is actually in psychology.
1: Okay. Go ahead, girl. You tall and you got a master's.
0: I have a master's. I'm a certified life coach. And like professionally, I do this work at big Fortune 500 companies.
1: Wow.
0: So I've had the opportunity to kind of like work with like mid-level managers on like doing organizational level work. And so if it's organized, like how to DE&I, like all of the things.
2: Okay.
0: So yeah, I've tested a little bit, but we're not necessarily teaching the work yet. We're just getting the mission out there.
1: Right.
0: Like there, it doesn't end with therapy. There's this whole world about like applying the things that you're learning, applying your insights.
1: I love
0: with
1: that.
0: Yourself.
1: Okay, so if somebody's listening right now, they want to find out more about Do Your Work. How do they find it? And are you online, a website, everything?
0: We have a website, so www.dyworkofficial.com. We're also on Instagram, dyworkofficial, and we're starting a podcast because we really want to get the message out there. I don't know if you want to talk a little bit about the podcast.
1: Come on, sister.
3: Okay, so basically, our podcast name is going to be Ready to Change, and it's about bringing awareness to speak. It started off with our own testimony, like being a single mom of three kids, and I went through a dark place, and just bringing awareness, letting them know like you're not alone in this journey, to talk about healing, to talk about childhood trauma, to talk about being a mother and how that works and all those things.
1: Oh, so, I'm looking forward to that then, ladies.
0: Ready to with the number two change podcast on Instagram and DY Work Official is kind of how you can find it.
1: Go ahead, sisters. I love that. Okay. Now, wait, what is the year's difference between you two? How many years?
3: Five. She's the oldest.
1: Really? Because y'all seem like you're so close, like it's no more than two.
3: Yeah.
0: Wow. People used to think that we were twins.
1: Yeah, that's what I was saying. I was like, they have to be so close. Well, I'm looking forward to the podcast. And again, it's called DY Work Official, right? That's how you can find them. dyworkofficial.com.
0: Yep.
1: That's it. And on social media everywhere.
0: dyworkofficial, yep.
1: All right. Well, congratulations on everything. Thank you so much for coming in. Everybody,
0: thanks,
1: make sure you go out and support and follow them. dyworkofficial.com. Thank you so much for coming in, Lauren. I appreciate it. All right.
2: Absolutely.
1: Thank you, Lauren McDaniel, right there. All right. It's a wrap for the weekend, everybody. 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Thank you to everybody who puts this show together. That would be comedian J.J. Williamson. J. Cruz.
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Welcome to the weekend. It's the weekend edition of the Deja Vu Show, spilling some tea, talking about Jay-Z's concert. Everybody's still talking about it a week later. Plus, so what you saying? Do you charge your grown kids to live at the house? Are they contributing something to this household's bottom line? And we'll tell you about the latest Meta update when we give you that hustler's tip and more. Got all kinds of good stuff happening. It's here. It's now. It's on the Deja Vu Show. Yeah.

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10: What they talking about? 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What they talking about?
11: News, gossip, and drama. It's time for Deja Vu to spill that tea.
12: Spilling that tea about your favorite celebs. Everybody's still on the buzz from the Jay-Z weekend in New York City with his Yankee Stadium sold out shows. Matter of fact, the one that happened on Sunday night, we know started mad late. They didn't get out till 3 a.m., but everybody and their mama came out there, from Rihanna to Beyonce again to Usher. And oh my goodness, folks are now doing the think pieces. Oh, Jay-Z was this, he's that, and that. Rihanna said she was rusty, but she's coming back. So I love to see the excitement about it, and some folks are calling it the best concert they've ever been to. Wowzers. And from the concerts to the new music, Ne-Yo has just dropped a whole country album, which actually sounds pretty good. And I know we expected him to bring it because he knows good music. And Tinashe is coming out with something new. She's teasing it, so be on the lookout before the end of the summer. That's all of your music tea for now.
11: This summer, when you head out to the beach, don't forget to bring Deja along. Oh, and don't forget that bathing suit either.

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1: Fellow Americans, it is with the utmost pride and sincerity that I present this recording as a living testament and recollection of history in the making during our generation.

0: This ain't a movie, dog.
1: Now, before I finish, let me just say, I did not come here to show out. Did not come here to impress you. Because to tell you the truth, when I leave here, I'm gone. And I don't care what you think about me. But just remember, when it hits the fan, brother, whether it's next year, 10 years, 20 years from now, you'll never be able to say that these brothers lied to you.

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4: 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And you know, we're talking about what to do when you have the kids that are back at home. I hear that a lot of folks are moving back home. Some folks have multi-generations in the household, but how do you handle that with the bills? 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
1: 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I need to know, do you charge your grown kids rent? 877-533-5288. 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
3: My name is Lisa. I recently had my son come back home. I do not charge him rent, but I am expected for him to leave the house at a certain amount of time. 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
1: You're giving him a certain amount of time to get it together?
3: 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He got a certain amount of time to get it together, or he got to be forced out.
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3: No, I'm not charging him no rent at all. 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
1: Ooh, mama's not playing. 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
8: Happy Saturday, everybody. Stay weather alert as we're under level one risk for isolated strong to severe thunderstorms that could lead to locally heavy rainfall and frequent lightning. Forecast highs top out in the upper 80s with heat index values mid-90s. 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I'm meteorologist Mike Witcher from the East Tennessee Weather Center. And remember to always get the latest forecast weather updates with the East Tennessee Weather
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1: I'm Amber Payton with BIN News Now. President Trump says he is declassifying evidence he claims shows China interfered in the 2020 election by accessing millions of U.S. voter files.
2: That information includes names, addresses, phone numbers.
1: In a Thursday evening primetime address, Trump accused the Biden administration and others in government of hiding the information. He says the FBI is investigating and renewed calls for Congress to pass his voter ID bill. Black Maryland Governor Wes Moore says a state task force has found rising scams, fraud, and other barriers affecting immigrant residents. The group will meet with communities in the coming months to identify concerns and improve access to legal protections and resources. And rapper Eminem's former wife, Kim Scott, is facing charges after allegedly attacking officers who responded to her Michigan home following a reported suicide attempt. TMZ says Scott tried to bite one officer and kicked another before being arrested. Get BIN News Now on demand 24/7 on the iHeartRadio app.
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remember, knowledge is power on this Deja Vu show. And we got to talk about a sister girl who was so monumental in jazz, but I don't think enough people know her name. And we're going to change that in a minute because you will get schooled on this year's show. Hang on.

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1: You know, people just don't see how much work is really involved in this rap. I didn't know it. I didn't see it. I never saw it until I was actually in it. You really gotta be in it to understand what it's like. But you always gotta, people always gotta see you smile. You always gotta put on that fake, you know what I'm saying?

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10: It's time for Knowledge is Power on the Deja Vu Show. Shouting out Mary Lou Williams. Have you heard of her? Yeah, she was an American jazz pianist, arranger, and composer. Get this. She wrote hundreds of compositions and arrangements, recorded more than 100 records, and she wrote and arranged songs that we know as like hits from artists like Duke Ellington, Benny Goodman, Thelonious Monk, Charlie Parker. These were her students. These legends of the game got a lot of their influence from Mary Lou Williams. Now, one of the reasons you might not know her name is because she converted to Catholicism and started to live a life just following Christ. So she started doing masses and music for the Catholic Church, the first Black woman to do something like that. Her legacy should be studied. Now, you go check her out. Remember her name, Mary Lou Williams. That's your Knowledge is Power.
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0: Deja Vu on the beat of Knoxville. Jump 97.1. Feeling around the world and looking at what I heard might be a food shortage. Somebody is saying this is a predictor because we're seeing prices scaling up. They're doing some things about tariffs. And I don't know. I'm about to go and start getting me some black beans and start putting the cans and the dried beans to the side. That's all I'm saying. And we're not putting it to the side about Lindsey Graham, the senator who just passed away suddenly, age 71. Now they are appointing, South Carolina governor has just appointed his sister. I don't know if she has any politics experience or not, but she's going to ride out the rest of his term. That always is weird to me when someone dies and maybe the wife or the husband takes over, the sister's taking over. You don't know anything about this? Why are you in this spot? That's all I'm asking. At any rate, you better keep your eye on what's going on and be sure to cast your vote come November. Hey, that's going around the world with me, Deja Vu.
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4: Happy Saturday, everybody. Stay weather alert as we're under a level one risk for isolated strong to severe thunderstorms that could lead to locally heavy rainfall and frequent lightning. Forecast highs top out in the upper 80s with heat index values mid-90s. 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I'm meteorologist Mike Witcher from the East Tennessee Weather Center. And remember to always get the latest forecast weather updates with the East Tennessee Weather app.
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14: Deja Vu, landing over with my girl Brandy, who's been in the spotlight in recent weeks for great things. But recently, folks were like, she looks a little slim, like something's going on. Now, if you read her book, she talked about having battled bulimia or anorexia, something like that. She had some eating disorder situation. But she says here, I've learned that it takes only a moment to form an opinion about someone else's appearance and a lifetime to understand what they've lived through. She also says, so may we become gentler with one another, not because everyone is fragile, but because everyone is carrying a story we cannot see. Our words have weight. Our judgments have weight. Our kindness does too. The world will always be tempted to measure people by what is visible, but love has never looked only at the surface. Love sees the whole person. Ah, and she had a whole bunch of other stuff in there, but that's just a little snippet. Go and Google what her response was to people talking about her appearance and just be inspired to be gentler with someone else. Hey, those are your words of encouragement on this Deja Vu show.
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5: 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I got your tea coming up. Who's got a new job? We're going to be seeing on the screens. I will tell you all about it in minutes.

0: You got your girl Deja Vu, that's me, on the beat of Knoxville. 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
1: What they talking about, they talking about nothing. What they talking about, they talking about nothing.
2: 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It's time for Deja Vu to spill that tea.
0: Spilling that tea about your favorite celebs. Now, I am not an American Horror Story girl, but I know some folks are diehard with it. Ariana Grande was supposed to be in this upcoming season, but she's doing her Eternal Sunshine tour. So she's like, baby, I'll let y'all next time. But guess who they're bringing back? Gabourey Sidibe and Angela Bassett. What? Ladies, get those checks. Get those checks. And for those of us who love that sister girl, Susan Kelechi Watson, she, of course, was from This Is Us. She was in The Residence. She's got a new series that's going to be on Apple TV, untitled, but she'll be co-starring along with Dakota Fanning. And guess who's starring on the Billboard charts? First time in 25 years at the same time. MJ and Madonna. What is this? The 80s? I don't know. But no, seriously, their music, because of the biopic and because Madonna just dropped her new Confessions too, are putting them back in the charts. I love it. Hey, that's all of your tea for now.
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7: All right, state weather alert. Some of the showers and thunderstorms that will be developing throughout the rest of the day today could become strong or even severe, with damaging wind being the main threat. Locally, heavy rainfall, frequent lightning, and forecast highs will be in the mid to upper 80s. Have a great day. 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I'm meteorologist Mike Witcher from the East Tennessee Weather Center. And remember to always get the latest forecast weather updates with the East Tennessee Weather app.
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1: I'm Tammy Eswick with BIN News Now. To Mississippi and the death investigation of 18-year-old black college athlete Nolan Wells, who went out on a July 4th boating trip to Horn Island with a bunch of white friends, but never returned home.
2: Okay, we just wanted to know what happened to Nolan.
1: NBC News has obtained GPS information from the boat, which they say was towed, but without Wells on board. The teenager's body was found July 6th. Meanwhile, his parents are awaiting the results of two autopsies performed on their son. Well, a Boston federal judge says the Trump administration cannot cut grants to states using a certain clause in a law. The Trump administration had targeted cops, environmental protection agencies, and food assistance agencies. Finally, Apple has hiked the price of its subscriptions. NBC News says it's the first time since 2022 an individual plan went from $10.99 to $11.99. Get BIN News Now on demand 24/7 on the iHeartRadio app.
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2: Here we go.
1: Can y'all really?

I'm the man from the big B.A. Hey. Won't you come play around my way? Uh-huh. And listen to what I got to say. Uh-huh. Simple plan. Don't you know I am the man? Rock shows here in Japan. Have people shaking my hand.

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0: Hey, what's going on? It's Deja Vu on Jump 97.1. It's time for community on this Deja Vu show. And can we take it back to Jalen Brunson? He's the guy who was like one of the stars of the New York Knicks when they were doing their playoffs. I saw that he recently stopped at this restaurant. Don't know what it is, but he stopped by there and it's run by people with special needs. And he was taking pictures and hanging out with the people who worked there. And I just thought it was so beautiful that he put the spotlight on that particular place and they were able to get some publicity just because he came by. That's what you do to build out in your community. Simple little acts like that, and you can do the same thing. Be like Brunson. Peace, love you, sister girls got to go. Keep it on the Deja Vu show. Wow. Deja Vu. Deja Vu.
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7: All right, stay weather alert. Some of the showers and thunderstorms that will be developing throughout the rest of the day today could become strong or even severe, with damaging wind being the main threat. Locally heavy rainfall, frequent lightning, and forecast highs will be in the mid to upper 80s. Have a great day. 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That's your latest forecast. I'm meteorologist Mike Witcher from the East Tennessee Weather Center. And remember to always get the latest forecast weather updates with the East Tennessee Weather
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1: I'm Tammy Eswick with BIN News Now. NBC News has obtained GPS information from the boat that 18-year-old black college athlete Nolan Wells was on when he went out on a July 4th boating trip to Horn Island with a bunch of white friends, but never returned home. Here's his mother.
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1: The GPS data shows that the boat was towed. Meanwhile, his parents are waiting for the results of two different autopsies performed on their son. His funeral, scheduled for Monday. Well, after smoke from a Canadian wildfire started creeping over the border into the U.S., President Donald Trump took to social media to threaten to raise tariffs on Canada. Finally, according to Deadline, Disney cartoon The Princess and the Frog is getting its own spinoff. The 2009 movie is about Princess Tiana, who wants to open her own restaurant set in New Orleans in the 1920s. Get BIN News Now on demand 24/7 on the iHeartRadio app.
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1: All right, stay weather alert. Some of the showers and thunderstorms that will be developing throughout the rest of the day today could become strong or even severe, with damaging wind being a main threat. Locally, heavy rainfall, frequent lightning, and forecast highs will be in the mid to upper 80s. Have a great day. 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That's your latest forecast. I'm meteorologist Mike Witcher from the East Tennessee Weather Center. And remember to always get the latest forecast weather updates with the East Tennessee Weather App.
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0: All right, stay weather alert. Some of the showers and thunderstorms that will be developing throughout the rest of the day today could become strong or even severe, with damaging wind being the main threat. Locally, heavy rainfall, frequent lightning, and forecast highs will be in the mid to upper 80s. Have a great day. 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That's your latest forecast. I'm meteorologist Mike Witcher from the East Tennessee Weather Center. And remember to always get the latest forecast weather updates with the East Tennessee Weather
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Tri State Weather Alert. Some of the showers and thunderstorms that will be developing throughout the rest of the day today could become strong or even severe, with damaging wind being the main threat. Locally, heavy rainfall, frequent lightning, and forecast highs will be in the mid to upper 80s. Have a great day. 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That's your latest forecast. I'm meteorologist Mike Witcher from the East Tennessee Weather Center. And remember to always get the latest forecast weather updates with the East Tennessee Weather app. 97.1.

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0: All right, stay weather alert. Some of the showers and thunderstorms that will be developing throughout the rest of the day today could become strong or even severe, with damaging wind being the main threat. Locally heavy rainfall, frequent lightning, and forecast highs will be in the mid to upper 80s. Have a great day. 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That's your latest forecast. I'm meteorologist Mike Witcher from the East Tennessee Weather Center. And remember to always get the latest forecast weather updates with the East Tennessee Weather app.
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0: All right, as we get into our Sunday, much more of the same with increasing chances for scattered showers and thunderstorms as a cold front swings on through. Some of those could become strong across the mountain counties with forecast highs back in the upper 80s. 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That's your latest forecast. I'm meteorologist Mike Witcher from the East Tennessee Weather Center. And remember to always get the latest forecast weather updates with the East Tennessee Weather app.
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0: All right, as we get into our Sunday, much more of the same with increasing chances for scattered showers and thunderstorms as a cold front swings on through. Some of those could become strong across the mountain counties with forecast highs back in the upper 80s. 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That's your latest forecast. I'm meteorologist Mike Witcher from the East Tennessee Weather Center. And remember to always get the latest forecast weather updates with the East Tennessee Weather
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